0: Joe, 80s and 90s. Good
1: times, great music, it's Joe. I'm too sexy for my love, too sexy for my love.

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0: 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Words won't find the right solution to the planet Earth's pollution.
1: Say the right word, make a million.
0: Words are like a certain person. Can't say what they mean, don't mean what they mean.

0: is Joe.
1: Joe, 80s and 90s.
2: Good evening. This is the Intergalactic Operator. Can I help you?
3: Yes. I'm trying to reach Flight Commander P.R. Johnson on Mars Flight 247.
2: Very well. Hold on, please. Yes, sir.
3: Thank you, Operator.